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0: 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El tráfico.
1: 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Ramp work is taking place in both directions between the PA Turnpike southbound and Route 315 in Pittston. Road work is blocking the right lane southbound on the PA Turnpike between Kaiser Avenue and Wilkes-Barre, milepost 115 to 114. And construction continues westbound on 80 between mile markers 251 and 249 out in Sugarloaf, while the left and right shoulders remain closed northbound on 81 between mile markers 154 to 157 down in Dorrance. Otherwise, volume is light to moderate across Interstates 380, 81, and 84 in Lackawanna County, and Route 309, the Pennsylvania Turnpike, and Interstate 80 in Luzerne County. If you see a problem, call the JAM line at 570-883-7269. I'm Tyler Cornell with your Penteledata Internet traffic update on La Mega.
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1: This Pentel Data Internet traffic update is brought to you by Duke's Real Mayo. Ramp work is underway in both directions between the PA Turnpike southbound and Route 315 in Pittston, with the right lane block southbound on the turnpike from Kaiser Avenue to Wilkes-Barre, milepost 115 to 114. Paving work is creating heavy volume along North River Street between Courtright Avenue and the Cross Valley Ramp in Plains. And continued utility work has closed the right lane westbound on the Sansui Parkway between Main Road and Elm Street in Wilkes-Barre. Otherwise, volume is still light to moderate across Interstates 380, 81, and 84 in Lackawanna County, and Route 309, the Pennsylvania Turnpike, and Interstate 80 in Luzerne County. If you see a problem, call the GM line at 570-883-7269. I'm Tyler Cornell with your Pentella Data Internet traffic update on La Mega.
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2: 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Mike's got this.
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9: This Pentella Data Internet traffic update is brought to you by Brennan Law Offices. Watch for a motor vehicle accident northbound on 81 near exit 185, the Biden Expressway. There is a right lane closure northbound on the PA Turnpike due to road work between Wyoming Valley and Kaiser Avenue, milepost 117 to 121. Road work is creating delays in several spots across the area, including Wyoming Avenue between Pearson Union Streets and Kingston, Music Street at Meadow Avenue in Scranton, and Route 11 between Johnson Avenue and Stone Church Road in East Berwick. And continued utility work has closed the right lane westbound on the Sansui Parkway between Main Road and Elm Street in Wilkes-Barre. If you see a problem, call the JAM line at 570-883-7269. I'm Tyler Cornell with your Pentella Data Internet traffic update on La Mega.
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2: 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El tráfico.
3: A multi-vehicle crash is creating heavy volume northbound on 81 near exit 185, the Biden Expressway. The entry ramp is closed while the right and left shoulders are blocked. There's a right lane closure northbound on the PA Turnpike due to road work between Wyoming Valley and Kaiser Avenue, outpost 117 to 121. Construction is creating heavy delays in several spots across the area, including 81 southbound in Dunmore between exits 187 Mount Pocono and 184 Music Street, Wyoming Avenue between Pearson Union Streets and Kingston, Music Street at Meadow Avenue in Scranton, and Route 11 between Luzerne Avenue and Stone Church Road in East Berwick. And continued utility work has closed the right lane westbound on the Sansui Parkway between Main Road and Elm Street in Wilkes-Barre. If you see a problem, call the JM line at 570-883-7269. I'm Tyler Cornell with your Pentella Data Internet traffic update on La Mega.
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4: 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A multi-vehicle crash is creating heavy volume northbound on 81 near exit 185, the Biden Expressway. The entry ramp is closed while the right and left shoulders are blocked. There's a right lane closure northbound on the PA Turnpike due to road work between Wyoming Valley and Kaiser Avenue, mileposts 117 to 121. Construction is creating heavy delays in several spots, including 81 South and Dunmore between exits 187 Mount Pocono and 184 Music Street, Wyoming Avenue between Pearson Union Streets and Kingston, Music Street at Meadow Avenue in Scranton, and Route 11 between Luzerne Avenue and Stone Church Road in East Berwick. And continued utility work has closed the right lane westbound on the Sansui Parkway between Main Road and Elm Street in Wilkes-Barre. If you see a problem, call the GM line at 570-883-7269. I'm Tyler Cornell with your Pentella Data Internet traffic update on La Mega.
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2: 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Con Brennan Law Offices usted no está solo. Equipo bilingüe no paga menos que ganemos. Llame al 610-841-4020 o visite hablamosespanol.law. Hablamosespanol.law.
3: Hola, soy Bárbara Morales. Acompáñame en vivo en la gran venta de fin de verano de Celtic Stone. 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Esto es en el 525 de Scott Street en Wolfsbury. Descubre hermosos granitos, cuarzos y piedras naturales para cocina, baños, chimeneas, espacios exteriores y mucho más. 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